0: Balance.
1: Balance.
0: Balance.
1: Bodies.
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1: Dragged.
0: Mercy.

0: I like that, boy. That's the shit. That's the shit.
1: Ladies and gentlemen,

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And all the black too, they go make good music too. But you know that when you play both together, when you mix the white and the black together and make a chord, it sounds better than if it's just the white or if it's just the black.

No, evolution, where is it all going? Was it coming to an end or is it just beginning? I was one fellow who rode Malibu quite well at a certain time in history, and I doubt if very few people are able to find these type of conditions again due to crowds and controls and much bureaucracy. But there are other areas which are magnificent and are treasures of this world. And for someone who has the venture and a little excitement in their life, and they have a lot of excitement and adventure, they can find these ways of living.

0: Costa. Another brick in the... Bobby.
1: What?
0: If you don't eat your meat, how can you have any pudding? How can you have any pudding if you don't eat your meat?
1: I don't know, Dick.
0: 2, 3, 4, 1. The wall. Thank you.
2: Yeah, here coming the Hiltons.

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You see, because when the higher forces give you the gift of music, musicianship, it must be well used for the good of humanity.

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1: Hey Johnny, look, man, here she come, here she come. 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
2: Ooh, she's all right.
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All Ram soldiers are to report immediately to the captain's starship for further instructions on your mission. 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Your light work awaits you.

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5: Yeah. As a shorty playing in the front yard of the crib, I fell down and I bumped my head. Somebody helped me up and asked me if I bumped my head. I said, yeah. So then they said, oh, so that means you're gonna switch it on them. I said, yeah, flip mode. Flip mode is the greatest. You know, and as a shorty, I was always told that if I ain't gonna be part of the greatest, I gotta be the greatest myself.

Now if I was an actor or a dancer who is glamorous, then you know an amorous life would soon be mine. But now the tinsel light of the star break is all that's left to applaud my heartbreak. And at 11 o'clock I watch the network news.

0: Africa, watching our rich nation destroy this world. I'm confident one day the dreams come true. When I see negativity win, I became very sad. Who says that the new rule is tough while giving so much money to help themselves? They let people dying in Somalia. It's a big shame. It's a blessing for me today to be with people who resist. Even culturally, they all know the power of Africa, but no one let us have a prime time. Seems like we don't deserve to be in the right place in this world.
1: It's the blessing.
0: I'm not for any division, so don't look at me through your fear.
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